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1: 139 Woodbrook Yard has found another star. 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
1: The pulse of the city. The heart of the streets. Ojo 961. The sound of now.
2: Supposed to answer, it's determined again. 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
1: 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To the parents who feel whatever used to work for you 10 years ago, you want to make it used today. 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
0: Things really change these days, a different face. 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

closer to every proud father. 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
1: Might as well I tell you by the thoughts that I've been having.
0: Reggae Rehab on the Ojo tonight.

No matter the struggle that we go through in life, good days we don't spray, no. 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So big up to the people who say no matter the day, you still pray and give thanks. 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
2: That's why we not make no friend from none of them.
3: 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Go on it now. Go on it now. Go on now.

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1: Listen, the poor man come.
0: 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So I want to talk to the ladies tonight.

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hear me? 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

0: Right, first of all, we got ready to head out to you. 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Or joy to the world, reggae re-up to the world. 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
1: Massive on the way, man. 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
0: Left yours today. 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And I'm going to take you guys till 12 midnight. On behalf of my DJ Reza, Mother God, son, stop right. 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

0: 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Are you seeing the time?
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0: Love
1: the lizard lock.
0: Hey, check, check, check, check. What up?
1: When you're ready
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0: Nolan, I see you. T was good.

You know, it's very simple. If you're new to this, we are true to this. You gotta tap that screen and share with your friends and jump inside. But yeah, this, I know, see something in each other. Who find their ride or die and all of that. But yeah, listen, I wanna say something though. This is a little important. In picking a ride or die, there's a trend I've been seeing on social media. I don't know how it even a conversation, but I think it's relevant to know. Some of the things that you all overlook when you're looking for your ride or die. No, it's not what they're thinking. One of the qualifications is how often there's bid. I want to ask all of you, what is the minimum? What is the minimum? I'm a little different. I have phobias, right? So I'm a little different. I just overbid. Right? On average, for me, 3 times. That's on an average. Depending on how much I leave the house, that always goes up. But I want to ask Sully, because I've seen a trend. I've seen people, for some strange reason, there's a trend going around where people can get nasty. It's how people saying that, oh, the bathing once a week and thing. I want to know how. Oh, you can bathe once a week, you nasty bad. So both men and women, I'm addressing you all here right now. In getting your ride or die, that is a very important observation you need to check. Don't get caught up in all the lovey-dovey and meeting out. Find out how often it is made. That's important. Don't just say, yeah, you find your ride or die. When they do hear the shout, your ride or die made in the morning to go to work. Then go up and down, go and line with bedroom and thing. Then go home, take off the shoes and just lie down in the bed and sleep. And never go and bathe again. And don't talk for if it's a Friday. They wake up Friday morning, they went to work Friday, line all night Friday night. Come home and laugh to one, take off the clothes, then wake up Saturday. And they do have to go to work, so they ain't bathe all a Saturday morning. Then Saturday evening, they're still in the same jockey shorts from since Friday morning when they went to work. That nasty, eh? Hey, what I'm telling you? That's very, very nasty. So if you know right now, you're hearing my voice, and you realize that you went to work since 5:37 this morning, and right now you're inside of the session. As a citizen of Soka, we're not condoning nastiness. Everybody inside here should at least be in already. And when the session done, you have to bathe again. I just bathe and come here. And when I go home, I bathe again. Because the session will be sweaty, as you know. So in picking your ride or die, make sure that it's bathed. Eh? We want no non-bathers. Just as how I feel about lentils on a Sunday, it's how I feel about people who do bathe. If you don't bathe, don't heal me. I don't want no steel heel. You bathe since this morning and you come and heal me your OG. I don't get

0: a spell on me.
1: Kid Fresh, what I can tell you is good luck to one of my profiles. Go ahead, anyone you will see, you're guaranteed to find an email address to send it, all right? Crystal, yeah. Ask somebody inside of the chat here right now. What's the email address? Somebody in there might know to help you. If anybody know the email address for Kid Fresh to send this song, please type it in the chat and let me see it, all right?

0: 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The one for 2027, eh? So gather up all your coins, you know what?
1: You see that one dead? It's hot!
0: Gather up all your coins!
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0: It's an easy out here, this 2027.

I tell all the fellas, hey, Mike's Electronics and says speaker repair inside. They say love, love, love, love, love, love, love, love and blessings. Yeah. Guys, got up all the coins. 2027 ain't gonna be easy, and the economy is not helping. Next question, guys. The first question only pass. Yeah. I asked, what is a minimum bid time? Because we are talking about ride or die, and finding that ride or die person, there's certain things that you should ask. A lot of people take things for granted. Or they look at the superficial things, now they're looking nice, they're good looking, they have a good job. You can have a good job and you're looking at nasty still, eh? Jesse. The next one, we are currently at the tail end of September. October is around the corner. And I want to ask a very important question. Or they don't lie, eh? Let me know what number, hear what I'm saying? What is the number toothbrush that you're on right now for the year? Again, are there a chance? The name of the last song, that was Nyla Blackman on the Piccadilly Rhythm. It's called Bless Me. That was the last song that was played. Alright, I've seen some figures coming in. Are they looking good? Are they looking good? Well, Mel, we know where you come on. You're extension of me. I'm not worried for you at all. I'm not worried for you one bit. I want to make sure every citizen of Suka is taking care of themselves. So I could go and brag and boast. I could say, yo, everybody who just rock with me, that is bad, and their dental is at 100. You know what I'm saying? Minimum, guys. This is minimum, eh? You should be on the tail end of your third. That's just how it goes. At the tail end of September, right now, you should be in your third. What you should do, my advice, I'm not trying to count your pocket. You know the extended packs that they sell with 10? You should have one of those. You should have one of those, the full 10 pack. And at the beginning of the year, you started off. If you didn't do it this year, I want to encourage

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But I got you, my brother. 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

0: This is Aaron Fresh 2027, side of me.
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1: Out with your friends, can't take them no way. 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
0: What I'm accessing, that's about all.

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in my mouth. Nothing can I mount that. Them a mix up of my love. 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

you make me like a pimple. She like go church and go pray, but she sin too. 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
1: 139 Woodbrook Yard has found another star. 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The roast fish box with the okra, breadfruit, cassava, and purple sweet potato. 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It's the reason we invited them to Woodbrook Yard. We feel like we want to crown him the roast fish champion, but that is for you to decide. We are celebrating roast fish and the fish fry from G King at 139 Woodbrook Yard. Yes.
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0: race for impact. 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
1: Hey, what's that? Boy, what's that? What's that? What's that? What's that? What's that? What's that? What's that? What's that? What's that? What's that? What's that? What's that? What's that? What's that? What's that? What's that? What's that? What's that? What's that? What's that? What's that? What's that? What's that? What's that? What's that? What's that? What's that? What's that? What's that? What's that? What's that? What's that? What's that? What's that? What's that? What's that? What's that? What's that? What's that? What's that? What's that? What's that? What's that? What's that? What's that? What's that? What's that? What's that? What's that? What's that? What's that? What's that? What's that? What's that? What's that? What's that? What's that? What's that? What's that? What's that? What's that? What's that? What's that? What's that? What's that? What's that? What's that? What's that? What's that? What's that? What's that? What's that? What's that? What's that? What's that? What's that? What's that? What's that? What's that? What's that? What's that? What's that? What's that? What's that? What's that? What's that? What's that? What's that? What's that? What's that? What's that? What's

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1: 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It's not just a specialty. 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We feel like we want to crown him the roast fish champion, but that is for you to decide. We are celebrating roast fish and the fish fry from G King at 139 Woodbrook Yard. 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

0: your master, they give him the energy.
1: Baby Bendo, bless me. 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She tell me, baby, can you give me?
0: With who?
1: Baby, come on. Baby, how you move so dangerously? 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Baby, why you blessing me?

0: Baby, why you blessing me?
1: Bless.
0: Baby, why you blessing me?
1: Bless.
0: Baby, why you tempting me?
1: Tempting.
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1: I ain't in your beats and you ain't in mine. Yeah, we both outside. That's my type.

Ojo 961, the sound of now. The intellectual discussions, the laughs, the birthdays, the insanity, and the music. 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

0: Just about 17 minutes after 6 o'clock. Thanks and praise this studio, Mikey, for the blessing of seeing today, Wednesday, the 23rd of September, 2026. Welcome inside the One Morning Show right here on 02961. Gonna take you down till 9 o'clock. Richard Trumpet, Tim Tim, and Pro in for DJ Elon. Good morning.
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1: Trinidad and Tobago will use its 2027-2028 term in the UN Security Council to push for stronger international action against the illicit trafficking of small arms and light weapons, according to Prime Minister Kamala Passad-Bisesa in an address to the United Nations General Assembly on Tuesday. With regards to Haiti, the PM said lasting security and stability must come through Haitian-led solutions and noted that TNT will work alongside CARICOM and other partners to respect the Haitian people's right to determine their own future.
2: Opposition leader Penelope Beckles is in New York and will attend meetings that are related to the 81st session of the United Nations General Assembly. She's expected to receive an award for women in innovation today. Mrs. Beckles Robinson will also meet with a TNT's New York diaspora before returning home.
1: The TTPS has denied reports that a judge has freed a police officer who was accused of helping a wanted man to escape. In a news release on Tuesday, the TTPS explained that the court simply issued an order to release the officer on pre-charge bail, but the Commissioner of Police has challenged the judge's decision to grant bail.
2: Chinese President Xi Jinping is due to arrive in Washington today and will be received by President Donald Trump, who will be on the tarmac to welcome him at Joint Base Andrews just outside Washington. It will be the first state visit to the U.S. for China's president in more than 10 years.
1: Grammy-winning reggae star Damian Jr. Gong Marley is said to receive an honorary Doctor of Letters from the University of the West Indies for his contribution to Caribbean culture. The UWI will confer the honor during its Mona campus graduation ceremonies scheduled for November 5th to 7th. Damian is among 13 figures being recognized across the university's graduation season for shaping Caribbean life and development.
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0: Play them drops them loud, boy. I like it.
1: Play loud.
0: Morning, morning, morning, morning to you once again. Nice for you to be with us on this Friday. Yes, it's a Friday today. We have two Fridays this week. We're blessed.
1: Double Friday.
0: Yeah.
1: Short so week.
0: Friday number one is today.
1: Today.
0: All right. I don't know. I don't think Pro coming out. I'm feeling like
1: what's his schedule?
0: I'm not sure. I know Baker was supposed to return today.
1: Yes.
0: But he not did not get his flight. So
1: he's missing flight then.
0: So he is returning later on today and he'll be back with us Friday, God's willing.
1: Yeah. Oh yeah, it's got tomorrow's holiday.
0: Yes.
1: The work pan holiday.
0: Yeah.
1: Alright, so welcome back, Baker.
0: Good morning to Cordell. Morning, Roy. Roy saying good morning, Mr. Pro. Morning, Simone. No. How are you? Simone, you didn't tell us how Papi show was.
1: Tell us now. You didn't say no news.
0: Yeah, Simone, you didn't say, you didn't update us. I mean, I didn't talk to the generality, but you didn't tell us anything. Tell us how you enjoyed Papi show, Simone. Jennifer, good morning. Joy, good morning. Molly, blessed day to you. Middle of the week. Good morning, guys. May today be a blessed and safe day. Always love Bina Lily and Ashley of Rio. Good morning. A special good morning to Chloe. Chloe, send that voice note. I think we will need it today. You know, we missed one of the people who was supposed to make the appearance at the... And the thing, if it was a pop-up shop or a flea market or whatever
1: we
0: it was.
1: We missed one of the people?
0: Yeah, it was Big Sean too. Big Sean was
1: Yes, there. Boy, Big Sean was supposed to be there, man.
0: Yeah, Sean was supposed to be there. I don't understand.
1: Trumpet, apparently that thing, continuing on the conversation from yesterday, where there was a big, well, for want of a better phrase, flea market. And they were promised a certain attendance, they were promised certain performers that were supposed to get them that attendance. So all the different people who did the little pop-up market had nobody popped up for the pop-up market and everybody lost their investment. But the saying that pop-up thing was just a side thing in a trumpet.
0: Yeah,
1: so that was supposed to be a proper festival. But somebody here is saying, how you go through a youth fest festival after all the youths done going back to school?
0: Going back to school, yeah.
1: And mommy and daddy, like I remember any days training Unfaithful. Mm-hmm. We would have come right at the start of summer.
0: Correct.
1: We ain't going at the end of summer because
0: that was the first weekend in July, correct?
1: Yeah, as a promoter, you know, that last week of August.
0: That the all now is still

0: It's tenement, yeah, nobody on money, right? Now, watch in your pocket and see if it ain't cough at you. Right? Your pocket need no, buckleys, right?
1: Lint. It's only lint, boy.
0: Open my pocket and it's... Oh, it costs you like a killer.
2: All right.
0: Don't be
2: ready. Yum! All right.
0: Yum, mother!
2: All right.
0: Hush up!
2: All right. Catch more of God. Is he the edit too? How it coming?
0: I didn't know Killer was coming in there.
2: Oh, boy. Now, boy.
0: Killer, you come good.
2: It's him off.
0: Oh, shit.
2: He rebounded. It was good too. Eh? It was.
0: Nah, he come back good. He come back good. Well done, you.
2: Hey, what going on?
0: Well done, Killer.
2: Nah, that was funny yesterday. That was funny.
0: Oh, God.
1: Why I feeling so good to me? Guys, oh. Why I feeling so good? Tomorrow is a hot. Guys, why the energy is so good that I wake up this morning and I feeling real good. I feel like we could just break all the rules on them today. All your fault. Tell us like break every rule today. We say what we want on the people.
0: Say less, my buddy.
1: Because them, it was never supposed to be that. It was supposed to be a cat in the park, but the hardened people hardened.
2: I'd also whisper for that one because all you right. Know certain people here now.
0: All right, my friend. And something else I was going to tell you about. Oh, clappers to people like Sky and others who reached out to some of the vendors and actually bought some of their stuff. There was a heartbreaking one with a little girl who did beads and stuff. She stayed up night after night making different beads and things to go sell, and
3: something that break people's spirit, but
0: yeah. And to the vendors who barter some of their goods, exchange some for some with somebody else, and that's those
3: it
0: type
3: break
0: of
3: my
0: things.
3: Spirit trumpet pause. I good see entrepreneurship in Trinidad and Tobago.
0: Yeah,
3: I'm discouraging nobody from seeking the goal, but they see me trumpet.
0: It didn't
3: let
0: it
3: me
0: in,
3: come
0: it
3: on
0: it
3: radio
0: easy.
3: And talk trumpetness because it ain't easy, boy.
0: It ain't easy.
3: That is madness, boy. That is like the perfect example of doing the same thing and expecting different results. Because sometime in that scenario, where you go do different, boy, I market my thing. I produce my thing, I know my thing good, and when I go out there, people doing me all kind of thing. All kind of variables that you can't control when it comes to, you could make sure you are the best product, you can make sure you are the best service, but you need other people to help you make your dream come true, right?
0: Correct.
3: And them is taking your thing, jumping, and dragging it through the mud.
0: Entrepreneurship is not for the
3: faint-hearted,
0: because I saw a video from my favorite internet couple, that's the dancer and the strong boy. Strong
3: me
0: man,
3: and me and my next girl,
0: and no. Strong boy and dancer girl now. There's been a lot of Lanston Roach things and different things like that. They open a spa, I think. And strong he was boy, yeah. Dancer. You don't know what I'm talking about? Seriously?
3: Social media? I mean, so international or local?
0: Local. Serious? Short darky girl who does dance and the tall kind of strongy buff fella. I don't know the name.
3: He's
0: dancing
3: too?
0: Me know if he's a dancer.
3: They have a spa
0: and he was
3: very
0: good. He did a video saying if everybody who go into entrepreneurship who think it's this glamorous thing and I think he say look Sunday. We had to give up with Sunday this Sunday because of something that went on with a customer and that to fix something, a nail or something. So
3: it's actually work harder. Someone.
0: Yes, you do.
3: If you think you're going to get freedom from having to work every day. By
0: Brandon and Talia, thank you.
3: By being an entrepreneur.
0: You know that? Yeah,
3: bigger
0: you know
3: Brandon
0: that?
3: And...
0: Brandon and Talia, yeah.
3: Bigger Brandon and Talia.
0: That's my favorite. Cup. I like the list. Get some of the
3: things. Yeah, you actually work harder when you're working for yourself.
0: Yes, you do.
3: You have no holidays, right? You have no time off. Anytime you take to yourself, it's time that you're losing money.
0: Everybody know the name here on the...
3: Shorter lifespan trumpet.
0: Yeah.
3: Because
0: yeah.
3: The stress level higher. So you really have to ask yourself, plus plenty of us that
0: 8-hour days are 12-hour, 16-hour days.
3: Sometimes 24-hour days.
0: Sometimes.
3: Because when you're not doing your thinking about what to do, so your brain never at rest. Yeah. We doesn't like to equate mental fatigue to physical fatigue, you know, but sometimes the mental
0: works. Sometimes it works, yeah.
3: It works. Mm-hmm. And plenty of entrepreneurs, like myself, Trumpet, ain't realize that we ain't really want to be entrepreneurs. We want to be self-employed.
0: Correct.
3: Yeah, be self-employed.
0: We learned
3: self-employed
0: the different
3: years ago.
0: Yeah.
3: Yeah.
0: It's different.
3: Like my cousin, he is self-employed.

0: Yeah, yeah.
1: You understand? But yeah, it's not necessarily an entrepreneur. An entrepreneur would be for him now to go and say, I go and start a cell camera. You understand? And sell 2-3 plot of land and go and bring in some camera and thing and look to sell. And when nobody buy the camera and them, watch me.
0: Yo, they,
1: he bumps it high.
0: Yo, nah, man. Nah.
2: What will he say next? Tim is out of control on Ojo 961.
0: Yes.
1: Like, okay, let's train it back on our 6 hours.
0: She dance for Marshall, they say. Yeah, shorty.
3: You ain't know that couple, boy, you are talking about?
1: Show me, jump it. Show me them.
0: Let me show you. Jeez. Yeah. I just couldn't remember the names, but I really like their skits, and like when they're funny. I like them.
1: I like that too. Yeah. I like that you like that, Robert.
0: But what? Why are you doing that? What, you could see where, you know, you could see where. What? I like them. I like them. I really do like them. I genuinely like them. They have a, you know, there's some people, as always say, that there's some people who just have something,
1: yep,
0: and you really can't put your finger on it, but they just have a natural kind of glow and draw to them. Yeah, I think they have that. This is her. Right, there's them together.
1: Right, how wanna come go feel in your face? Hold on. Oh, them?
0: Yeah.
1: I know them. I didn't know the name, but I know them.
0: Yeah.
1: That vibe. Yeah. I just have my Marita out for social media activists, as I call them. Cause some of them doing good and then some of them offing up the thing, boy.
0: Well, they would get that in everything, remember?
1: Yeah.
0: Every fall for a lot of them. Oh, yeah. She sent a review. She said Papi's show was top tier.
1: Excellent.
0: Always a vibe. And another one for the books. Excellent. Even though it was raining at the beginning.
1: It is always raining, Papi's show. Yeah. That is R3. That is God just sprinkling the place with goodness.
4: Yeah, yeah. Morning, Ojo World.
5: I really do like them. I genuinely like them.
4: Yo, all the fellas is real Jones, yes? You might say the band, when they come right, tell the band, say, Boopsy, hi. And you're throwing it back like, you know,
0: All righty then.
2: Who is responsible for this insanity? Sir, ma'am, that is inappropriate for radio.
1: Have I inverted prostate?
0: So why do you send a voice note and then say play it?
6: Grandmaster. My today before the holiday. Tim, I say no, I won this morning.
0: No, you would not.
6: I mean, I won.
0: You would not.
6: No, you would not. There's we show, and we do what we want. Yeah, wait, there's going on. You see the tall man, the officer, Independence Square, who just driving around, caught a pass through this morning, and telling men the car park there, because thing, boy, you see you this morning? Go away!
0: You know, I came this morning to talk about the interview of the... What I talked to you about yesterday with the shooting and the interview, the 17-year-old, but today is Friday. So
1: they interviewed the 17-year-old. Oh,
0: interviewed him, Karen. And when you
1: we
0: see
1: that, what I'm on there.
0: Yeah, when you see that interview, but we will get it.
1: I see the street say like somebody was getting a load down there.
0: No, that's not what went.
1: Nobody was getting
0: no load coming in from Veni.
1: And then was in the wrong place at the wrong time.
0: It wasn't. But we'll get to that at a later date, all right?
1: Well, it seems the commissioner is not leaving police officers to do it.
0: He's allowing them.
1: It seems so.
0: Let me see what's going on with this
1: because
0: one.
1: Because you see the next one who transport where he wasn't supposed to, it is alleged, and with arrows boiling in the news today, hey, bail nothing and things. So, I mean, that's a step in the positive direction.
0: We need
1: to police the police.
0: Correct.
1: You know,
0: so
1: but,
0: well done, Mr. Commissioner.
1: Well done, Mr. Commissioner.
0: So, yeah. I sent a trigger warning to Jizz already for what we're about to talk about.
1: Oh, we want to talk something? I say it's just rubbish.
0: Nah.
1: All right, go ahead.
0: Well, it's Friday. So, as I said before, for those who are asking why I keep saying it's Friday, if you don't know, tomorrow's Republic Day.
1: Republic.
0: And we have 2 Fridays this week. All right?
1: Mm-hmm.
0: Good. So, as I said before, I sent a little trigger warning to Jizz because I know for these things, she has get a little too emotional sometimes. Just a little bit. All right? Morning, Lise.
7: Also, so I don't know.
0: All right, anyhow. Let me just drop on time because I really want to hear from you.
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0: Alright, I messed up. Viral video of a wedding that never took place.
1: A wedding never take place.
0: Reason being, the bride invited her ex to the wedding.
1: Right.
0: And while the wedding was starting,
1: yes,
0: the groom saw the ex walk into the wedding.
1: Uh-huh.
0: And he was perturbed.
1: As he should be.
0: And bamboozled.
1: As hoodwinked.
0: And hoodwinked.
1: Yes.
0: And he decided,
1: confuffled,
0: right there and then, that this is not happening.
1: Right now.
0: So he accosted her.
1: Not today.
0: And he asked her, well, how were he doing here?
1: What did the young lady say?
0: She said that she invited him.
1: Uh-huh.
0: Because they are just friends now. It's a cool scene.
1: Mm.
0: You shouldn't dig no horrors.
1: Caucasian couple?
0: They are actually not.
1: Not Caucasian?
0: No.
1: So they
0: a lot darker hue. A lot darker hue.
1: So they
0: yes. Yes. Yes.
1: I will not finish that.
0: Right? And she was quite thrown off because she was like, why are you making this such a big deal that I invited my ex? We are getting married. We are planning our life together.
1: Why are you still lying,
0: why are you? We are just friends now, and I didn't see it being a big deal. So I invited my ex. He wasn't hearing it or understanding it, and he decided right there and then that you are for the streets. You are not for me.
1: Mm-hmm.
0: Let us forget this.
1: Rightfully so.
0: And he
1: repossessed the address.
0: Took whatever he had to take.
1: And go away.
0: And he bust out.
1: That is it.
0: Do you think he's right? Do you think some of the people commenting saying that he's a little boy?
1: I find it right.
0: Do you think he's right?
1: I find it right.
0: Do you think she's right?
1: My wedding day, boy. Reverse the energy. Let me invite my ex now.
0: You want brimstone and fire?
1: Like fire and brimstone.
0: Okay.
1: You not gonna be cool if I invite my ex? So why I must be cool if you invite yours? This Bible is very simple on these things. Do unto others before they do it to you.
0: Daddy, what? That Bible never said that.
1: Which Bible you read?
0: All right. Tell us, give us your view. Give us your view, please.
2: The numbers don't lie. Give us your view. Call 628-9336 or WhatsApp 799-9696.
0: I'd like to hear from Jizz this morning. Jizz, if you're listening, could you send us a
1: so you're triggering Jizz and then you want to hear
0: yes,
1: from Jizz?
0: Yes, I would like to hear.
1: You from the hell? Yes. Provocation yes. is a part of the law. Eh?
0: That's okay.
1: Good morning.
0: I would like to hear from us. So you could give us a call, 628-9336. You could send us a WhatsApp message. If you are in a position to send us a voice note, we would appreciate a voice note. More. If not, then you have to type out a message. Go right ahead.
1: Weddings are such a delicate environment, Trumpet, whereby a woman will lose it on you if you wear the wrong outfit, if you try to upstage her, if you try to
0: her
1: do
0: moment.
1: This her in moment. Her moment, you know.
0: Day, yeah.
1: So don't play your coming and propose to your girl
0: in
1: the wedding.
0: Real against that.
1: Look, we watched a video the other day where a family member faint, Trumpet, and nearly dead, and
0: she
1: lost it.
0: The bride
1: lost
0: is
1: it.
0: Upset.
1: Upset because you spoiled my wedding.
0: Spoiling my day.
1: Now the ambulance, everything. Who tell you to come here and faint? Faint and come, don't come and faint.
0: Wow.
1: Faint and come.
0: Faint and come.
1: Oh, you know, auntie faint when she was home, true.
0: And faint.
1: I love that, auntie, because you faint when you was home. You ain't faint in my place.
0: You know, yes, just do it, but we want in a show. Rasta, just. You lie!
1: Oh, did Rasta come on?
0: I off tomorrow.
1: You off tomorrow?
0: We can't come on.
1: You better come.
0: Wow. Alright, wow.
1: Being coming.
0: Yeah, huge pause. But anyhow.
1: Pause! We can't get a pause drop.
0: We're not getting a pause drop. Alright, you tell us. You tell us if you think she's wrong, if you think
1: the
0: groom is wrong. Tell
1: the
0: us
1: groom is wrong, Jumper.
0: So
1: no,
0: a lot of people
1: she
0: are saying,
1: wrong.
0: A lot of
1: wrong.
0: People
1: she
0: are saying the groom is wrong.
1: How are you wrong?
0: They're saying he's a little boy. Like,
1: how is a little boy?
0: Why are you still bothered? Are you
1: so
0: insecure?
1: So why man must always accept, but woman do ever have to accept? You cannot do a woman that in she wedding. You cannot invite your ex, your Y, your Z, your onomatopoeia. You cannot invite none of them. No simile can come there, Trumpet. Nothing similar
0: your
1: to our ex. Huh?
0: Your onomatopoeia.
1: Well, you're oxymoron, Trumpet.
0: All right. Anyhow.
1: Because them
0: okay,
1: two
0: right,
1: things,
0: okay,
1: Togo,
0: okay.
1: together, ex
3: good
1: and wedding.
3: Morning,
1: no!
3: He right. He could never be wrong.
0: Okay. Short and to the point. Good morning, Anil. Have a great day today.
1: Go and marry your father.
4: So?
1: Because he had to accept
4: wrong.
1: That, not me.
0: Just now.
1: Marry.
2: Who is
1: dad.
2: Responsible for this insanity? Sir?
1: Okay.
2: Ma'am? That is inappropriate for radio.
0: All right. Could you? Could
1: we'll see you in the gym for 4 weeks. His suit fitting. He better.
0: Bracket yourself. Bracket yourself a little bit. You can't. You can't marry your father.
1: Marry your dad.
0: Bracket yourself.

0: You need to love you unconditionally, not me.
1: Let me take a call.
2: Hello.
1: Hello, good morning.
3: Hi, good morning.
1: Hi, good morning. Hi. Blessed morning to you.
3: Blessed morning to you guys as well. Mm-hmm. So on the topic, she's wrong. There's no need for your ex to be there, especially if your groom is

0: Come back now, mean really wanted to call you auntie, you know, but
1: we miss
0: you.
2: Hosting first. Auntie,
1: come back. Home boy, you're right. Because what you allow is what will continue. Family, you're wrong. You're disrespectful. You have no respect for your mister. You have no consideration for his feelings. You have no remorse. You're still attached to your ex. You're a wicked, evil, envious mugger juice.
3: She like killer. Cause like killer.
4: Who is responsible for this insanity? Sir, ma'am, that is inappropriate for radio.
5: Can you please watch your levels and bracket yourself this morning, please? I am playing some more voice notes because I don't trust you.
3: Go ahead. Go ahead.
6: Good morning, gentlemen. Miss FedEx here. Good morning, admirer. My take is they're both right and they're both wrong. I always say you have to know the demon that you have, that you're with, so you would know what is what. If you're with this person, depending on how long you guys are together, you're supposed to know what he deemed or what he will act up or act out or act stupid about. Same way as her. You're supposed to know that women are petty. We are born to argue. We are born to nag. So you're supposed to know certain things will, you know, throw her or him off. And you're supposed to know, you know, they're both right and they're both wrong. But he petty for walking out on the wedding though. I'll make a scene, but I'll still get married.
5: Some people are saying.
6: Yeah.
5: Yeah.
6: Well, have a good day.
5: But I just wanted to say this based on what she said. She's saying that you're supposed to know the person you're with, right? And I get that. But in an instance like that, he could have been cool all the time with the ex. Like, he ain't really digging on her as with the ex.
0: But on my wedding,
5: wedding day, he has a whole different view of that. And he just like, come on, how you could invite he? And the thing about it is, if you invite him, how come I don't know? How come you didn't say a?
0: Correct.
5: I tell how we name to come, eh?
0: Why you ain't bring him my marriage counseling to... The thing that is gay before you get married, why ain't bring he to bring him all in the engagement pictures, everything. You understand? Bring him everything.
5: The engagement shoot,
0: you understand? Let he say I do. You understand? Because I don't right now. I good. No more wedding.
7: Yes, sir. Yes, I'm a trigger warning, but you didn't tell me. I would agree with the man. Yes, he's right. He's 150% right. And she is a clown because, as Tim Tim rightfully said, if the rules were reversed, how you will feel, sis? I mean, being cool with your ex after a relationship is all well and good, you know. But don't watch man tell me invite any man to your wedding. To your wedding, did you sit down and consult with that man? You had a conversation with your fiance, very soon to be husband, before you make that dumb decision.
0: Yeah,
7: like, yeah. I could be all of mature, and I am very mature. I will talk to all of my exes, my whys, my whos, but you are not invited to my wedding. I make no apology for it. No is a full sentence, and so stupid. I'm sorry.
5: Wow. You know, I didn't know anything about it. Wow. He get a blazer from Dow and a pants from E. Clifford. He come out, he come in the wedding looking
0: like... excellent. Looking better
5: boy,
0: than
5: come
0: the
5: out of here, boy.
0: Plus he gym a little bit too, trumpet, he take his protein. You understand?
5: Come out of here! What you doing in here?
0: That's why you must have 2-3 gun, man.
5: Soldier!
4: Who is responsible for this insanity? Sir, ma'am, that
0: they
4: is inappropriate
0: do
4: for radio.
0: They're just there for the menacing effect. The menacing effect,
8: yeah.
0: The Emmy.
8: Mm-hmm. I feel we need some clarity. I wonder if you wife holding them.
0: You wonder?
8: Or I wonder if the ex is the loyal side man. Oh, something ain't right, man.
5: This is a case for Pastor Dev. Dev has to come and clear up this whole thing and give us some clarity.
0: This is where my conspiracy theory, my X-Files brain is coming through.
5: Nah, I'm going to take this call. All right. Hello, good morning.
9: Hi, morning.
5: Yes, good morning.
9: Morning. Hi, morning. I feel between me and you, that man wanted to come out of marriage long time because that's too petty for you.
5: You see what I see?
0: Hold on, darling.
9: He and Almas, he wanted to go back to EX.
0: My darling.
9: She ends up... Huh?
0: I want to ask you a question. If you get married, and if you get married and your husband, you turn around and you see your husband ex coming down the aisle looking to sit down, the rich lady, whole theater, the whole congregation turn around to see them coming in the wedding, you taking that?
9: My husband had not that light.
0: You see?
9: My husband had not that light.
5: I like it.
9: If,
5: I
2: like it.

0: see, if Olusi did the kunta in me,
1: yeah.
0: he had to do that.
2: Okay,
0: but between me and you, I'm not going to lie, my ex did invite me to his wedding, and I declined it.
1: Okay.
0: Because I know his wife ain't ready to drug with me.
1: That ain't
0: and
1: good,
0: I not disrespect nobody wedding.
1: Kelly good.
0: So, I understand your time, but that man had some kind of errors outside there. And he looked for
2: so you think he was just looking for he was looking for excuse to bust it?
0: That's right.
2: All
1: right. Trumpet, this is why, right? I categorically state that me, Timmers, I do warrior. You see if you could even spell man, Trumpet, I do warrior. How you spell man? MVP. Great. Let me go on a date. I don't want no Trumpet. I don't want no girl that has no man friend. You must not no man friend.
2: Tommy, see.
1: You and your ex must fall out. I agree with Tommy.
2: Tommy said, do even have no man on your WhatsApp.
1: Do have no man.
2: No male contact.
1: For what? I agree with Tommy because you could call me.
2: If you want a good morning.
1: Yeah.
2: I hear.
1: It have good a cockroach morning, flying. Nin, nin, nin, nin. Call me. I go kill the cockroach for you. You don't have no reason. Two man trumpet you're allowed
2: if
1: in your
2: to,
1: life.
2: If you ain't a
1: three
2: big,
1: man.
2: If you ain't a big one at the time and the cockroaches in the flying cockroaches in the house. What? Who to call?
1: So you and the man going to Bigo?
2: No, he, the man going to Bigo to work. Or something.
1: Call Fally, Augustus, Augustine, Agarine, wherever your name is. Call him. Call him TJ Delphi.
3: Correct. The man right. Can tempt him right to one my dear father.
2: Daddy, what are you doing, boy?
1: He have to love you, not me.
4: Who is responsible for this insanity?
1: Not me.
4: Sir, ma'am, that is inappropriate for radio.
5: Trumpet, that is a written rule. Okay? That is a written rule in a wedding. That is nothing but boyfriend, girlfriend thing. Nice husband and wife go and set our future together. That going and leave a dread scar on that man's mind. We and Karen, the voice that deleted that was for the
1: Anthony.
5: The Italian shit thing we talked about earlier with the couple with the entrepreneurship thing.
1: Oh, okay.
2: All right, safe.
1: Hi, buddy.
2: Renee is saying the app is working.
1: Yay.
2: Good afternoon from Portugal, she says. Rene, boy. Rene. What, girl?
1: It's a Portugal's in Portugal.
2: It must be nice, boy. It must be nice.
6: Morning. This is something she really did not tell him. So, at the end of the day, he is right for wanting to step back and contemplate the relationship. Because all the time you're planning this wedding, you never said to your fiancé,
2: well,
6: I invite your ex.
2: Why
6: you want your ex there in the first place?
1: Exactly. For what?
2: She say they are what friends, they good. But my thing is, it ain't no, I ain't not disputing none of that. My thing is, it ain't, I ain't not supposed to be blindsided on my wedding day. How come you ain't tell me that? So you ain't tell me that, boy? You ain't think to tell me that?
1: You can imagine now it's time for people to make toast and to make little speech and thing.
2: You come up.
1: And brother man, get up. Well, yeah, well, when me and Sherry was together, she used to give me a little headache. You know, Sherry girl, I hope you're a girl. Learn to cook a little better because your lentil peas dry. Yeah. You know, the skegs wasn't too good.
2: What?
1: You know, so as a man ain't really missing out.
4: Who is responsible for this insanity? Sir, ma'am, that is inappropriate for radio.
1: I wonder if you're still at the rush.
6: Now, if it's an ex for you, I'll have a child together or something.
2: Half far and it's at too far. Right?
4: What will he say next? Tim Tim is out of control on Ojo 961.
2: It's half far and it's half too far. Alright.
6: Good morning, guys. Now, if it's an ex for you, I'll have a child together or something. Okay, no problem. That's understandable. But if this is just an ex with no attachment,
1: you and your child come out more than
6: ex was invited in the first place. You all don't discuss. Invitations and who he invited and stuff. Why wasn't the conversation had before? Why spring it upon him on the day he's seeing homeboy coming? Nah, that's wrong. She's wrong.
2: Now, Savitri didn't say anything about them having a child, but you are saying if
1: you and your child come out my wedding.
2: But it's also your child.
1: Hey, how is my child? I'm marrying you, not your son.
2: Listen, yeah, she is saying,
1: come out my wedding.
2: She is saying, suppose the bride. And the ex have a child.
1: Who said
2: together.
1: You resemble your father?
2: I don't, yes.
1: Go with him.
2: Alright. Let me just continue playing voice.
1: I go be your stepfather from tomorrow.
2: I will switch off your mind.
1: Right?
7: Yeah, what I'm saying, eh? She know exactly what she was doing. Because you tell her.

0: me, you go in and get married to a man, and you know if you communicate to him and tell him, hey, what I thinking about bringing my ex, that wedding would never take place. No cake would I buy, no drinks would I buy, nothing would I buy. She know exactly what she was doing.
1: Imagine if they get married in the red house and he come. Anyhow,
2: and he hello, how your name?
1: Somebody's saying he's right, she's for the streets. Admirer.
3: Good morning, Miss FedEx. How are you today? Mm-hmm. Hope you're not overworking yourself. Hopefully I get to see you soon. You enjoy your beautiful Friday, yes? Be safe on the road, my love.
4: Good morning. She wrong. And I sure she do like what most of us do. Tell him the amount of bad thing he do. She must be horn. She with she best friend, with she mother, she catch she dog. All so he ha, he dung in he bad box. And then ploop, all of a sudden your wedding, all his friends, and he instead run it across the man desk and or ask if you couldn't, you just invite the man. Girl, you're wrong.
2: She said, a red flag.
1: She said they're good. She said they're good. They are friends. Good morning, team. So after they sat together and planned the guest list, she was dead wrong to invite her ex and her mister only know on the day of the wedding.
2: Agreed. But plenty men don't plan. Plenty men just pay and show up.
1: Wives, respect your husbands. Total disrespect to him.
2: In 2026?
5: Trumpet.
2: Husbands in
5: demands. DJ in house. Good morning, good morning, good morning.
2: Girl.
5: Trumpet in this year, 2026, people still doing them shippiness? Mm-hmm. Are you crazy? Brother, you're right. Walk away from now. Real red flag. And you don't need that in your life, Toppy. Trust me, you don't need that, you're right. Walk out and count your losses and keep your head up, big brother. Goodness.
6: He's absolutely correct because based on his reaction, that probably means he didn't even know that they were talking, that they were so cool, that they're good. So that means he's flubbing his gasted. Yeah. Seems like she's also on folly. Just saying.
1: The fact that he got upset means that a discussion was not had before, and that is where the issue is. For him to call off the wedding was drastic, and there seems to be an underlying issue concerning the ex that triggered the groom to respond in that way. As the old people say, something in the mortar beside the pestle.
2: Mm-hmm.
1: I don't feel so, but...
2: Bob Marley, they jumping.
1: I feel that's grounds. I think that's grounds to
2: Bob Marley is there.
1: To put that big decision on hold. I think that's grounds to it. That's not saying that they would never get married in the future or anything, but I think that is grounds.
2: Maxima sing about that jumping.
1: What did Maxima say?
2: Jamming still.
1: Who jamming still?
2: She and she ex jumping. Because I cannot see no reason why your ex still in your life. So I'm not doing my work good then. My work is to totally erase the trace of any man that come before me.
1: Friends.
2: Huh?
1: She said they did not.
2: That's why the good Lord say you have to save yourself from marriage, you know, trumpet, and you're not supposed to get nobody a centaur, you know. You understand? You see a centaur, excellence, you're Joe Public. You understand? You're Jack Warner. You're not supposed to get nobody there. Right? Then it went down no extra to even ask the question why he had to be there. Yeah. You have to secure your thing, boy, trumpet.
1: So don't give.
2: But some of them Eddie Hart anything, trumpet. You can just come and pop a tent. You can just pop a whole police post just gone. No, I said a serviceman in the area, you know what to do.
1: Yeah, man, you're going too far. You know.
7: Who is responsible for this insanity? Sir, ma'am, that is inappropriate for radio.
2: So but your pipeline done run there, Eddie, them in care them billing structure
8: she
2: over your
8: thing. She wrong. I agree with the guy. But you could imagine if status man in the reception and a man like Elon is the DJ and Elon started to play Kess and Terry Lyons in the dance and status man come and look for a dance. Boy, it's a mash up everything, you know.
2: Or a Destran Farmer.
1: God, boy. Nah, and he come for that dance?
2: Yeah, boy.
1: Technically. Yeah, nah, could never.
2: Oh, my love. There's only you. And the Haiti DJ now. There's only you. This one goes out to Bradley, sitting in row 3. Hi, Bradley. Bradley Poppy

0: Hey, it's me. I'm Bradley. In your eyes, to your wife watching here, your eyes, no, your
1: could
0: eyes.
1: Could I never?
0: And what you telling the DJ now? Hey, Mike man, hush up.
1: Nah, you're going to need $100. You draw $100 on top of the console and run it again.
0: Run it again.
1: And you're going by shit.
0: Up. Nah, boy, nah. A little bit again. Well, invite them to the honeymoon too now. Let him come the honeymoon and hold a leg, trumpet, because
1: what?
0: Hold a leg what? In the honeymoon.
1: So what?
0: It's the three away.
1: Could never.
0: Me and my girl. Trumpet. That is why I like girls.
2: My love.
0: You go dead right.
1: Oh God,
2: there's
1: God.
2: Only my love. You in my life.
0: You see,
3: who's
0: my
3: responsible
0: trumpet?
3: For this insanity? Sir, ma'am, that is inappropriate for radio.
1: Righty, gunman.
0: Hold on. Righty.
1: Nah, boy.
0: The police go had to come for me.
1: Nah, boy,
0: hold on. Righty. What he doing here?
1: That is the tune, and she want. You want to party?
4: Morning, guys.
1: Morning.
4: Before I give my opinion, I just want to say I am an avid listener of 96.1. And before you all came, I used to never call in the morning show so often.
1: Wow.
4: So what am I doing?
0: Thanks for the support, darling.
4: Keep it up, right?
1: Thanks a lot,
0: my darling.
1: Appreciate it.
4: So I just want to be very stupid on this topic this morning. You know when
0: what?
4: You're done with your ex, a woman, done with her ex, she likes to put up the most pictures on social media.
0: Yep.
4: Yeah. Yep. I go in Barbados, I live in my best life, mm-hmm. I ain't this party, I ain't that party. I just had an assumption, what if she wanted to show off on the ex, like, this is what you could have and you ain't have it, you know? So let me invite you to show you what you're missing out on. You know, that kind of attitude we have as women.
1: Yeah, but how that helps me as the groom?
4: It doesn't.
1: Well, then you just
4: take.
1: So you just take it by yourself. So I's a dog then. I's a dog.
0: What?
1: So you're studying me at all then?
0: Bow.
1: Wow, all right.
4: That's for herself.
0: Okay. Darling, you know, right. I like what you're thinking, darling. I like that. You just think left just like me. You know what I would have sent you? Or send he? If I would have sent a link, a live feed. Watch it on YouTube.
1: On YouTube. Not
4: yes,
1: on YouTube.
4: I agree.
1: On
4: I
1: YouTube.
4: Agree.
1: On YouTube.
4: The same way I would have post pictures when I'm married. I would have post the pictures.
0: Yes.
4: And I would have even send him one and say, oh, sure. Sorry, wrong number.
0: Sorry. Yeah.
1: You like too much back and I'll have a good day.
0: And you're not 6:30.
1: Yes.
0: Hey, trumpet.
1: I don't want to hear you, bro.
0: Remember hunting season is back out, eh, trumpet? People
1: up.
0: Are getting the license. Them goodies are about to look backwards, eh, trumpet?
1: Famous.
5: Morning, okay. Friends. Then I saw she love friend. Hey. So the woman that she love friend that she are married now and I start a new life. I eat the ex still have the day. I said their friendship they important and tight. Okay, I'm gonna get at them on the wrong, yeah. Run, Mr. Sir. X out, plug out, and dip out.
0: Boop, boop, boss, have long. Come on!
1: Plug
0: out, and dip out!
6: Stop it!
0: Up it!
6: Calm down, calm down, calm down! Tell some boy, I say, Guangdong, hold on!
0: Yeah,
1: that way.
0: Plug out and depot.
1: Oh gosh, I love it, girl. I love it. All right, let me just play a couple more.
0: Imagine
1: and
0: doing,
1: take a pause.
0: Doing a Jamaican man that on.
7: All you could imagine how much queer mouth in that church, because as soon as they see that ex
1: walking,
7: everybody done WhatsApp and message and screenshot already.
1: Exactly.
0: Oh God, look, Philip. Oh, look, can I tell you we should have come?
1: I'm going to play one voice note and I have a request here from June.
0: What do you know?
8: Good morning, gentlemen.
0: Oh.
8: Tim, talk the thing, boy. That lady is very wrong, because if the table was turned, she would not have liked that. There's no reason to, because clearly there's something hidden there if he wasn't informed that this individual was going to attend his wedding. So, gentlemen, you run from that woman. Run far, far away.
0: Run like forest.
1: Juno like to know what Triple M would say about this said situation.
0: With that?
1: About the ex being invited to the wedding.
0: No, that is why I married my

0: ultimate best friend of all time.
1: Okay.
0: Because she understands the order. We came up together.
1: She doesn't have any friends?
0: And no. I am all the friend you need, Trumpet. I am the I, the E, the N, and the D in friend. Right? What you want? You need I? Well, look me here. Right? Two, let me bring F.
1: All right, okay. Triple M, all we would like to know, sir.
0: Triple M.
1: We just want to know.
0: You didn't see me in the awards.
1: No, we didn't.
0: I was not there.
1: I know. I realize. Why?
0: Because I have gigs.
1: Oh, whoa. So you say, whoa. Nah, man.
2: What will he say next? Tim Tim is out of control on Ojo 961.
1: Forget what I was good at accent. I said it. All right. Here's what's happening. when Daddy that real off, boy.
3: Oh, God!
1: Yeah, what's going on, right?
0: I take it back, sorry.
1: If you know somebody celebrating.
0: Sorry. No, sometimes, you know, the greatness just gets to me, boy. It's been hard being this great for so long.
1: Let's get to his applause.
0: The pinnacleosity of the,
1: The
0: pinnacleosity. Okay. Trumpet, when you're on this plateau, okay. You have to make up your own vocabulary.
1: Alrighty then.
0: Webster. Ain't high enough words for me.
1: Okay.
0: Plus two, me ain't really pandering to nobody named Webster.
1: So if you were at the Red House, with your bride in arm,
0: right,
1: and her ex, from how many years ago showed up, what would you have done at that point?
0: Blacks have a song about that.
1: What did Black say?
0: What up? What up?
1: So you were going to accost her ex with blows?
0: Somebody had to get it. Okay. Peter had to pay for Paul, and we don't like Peter already.
1: Daddy, how did they like Peter, boy? Oh, boy.
0: It's the eye.
1: All right.
0: Them blue-eyed thing, I'm trusting that.
1: Yes, what's happening?
0: The caucasity in Peter used to come front.
1: All right, if you know
0: that's why I bring Walker in. And you give yourself away. You know Walker from our side.
1: Is that a Walker, you know? Is
0: I
1: that
0: swear
1: a Walker?
0: I see Walker.
1: Is that a Walker, you would have said? You know? Sometimes I feel like that too. Run away.
0: Walker run away from all of we. Can't find back Walker. Try to bring Walker the next time. We know where Walker gone. Walker walk off on
4: the
0: end.
4: They tell me Walker is a big rock star.
0: Rock star, yeah. Rockstar, yeah.
1: All right. Thanks for giving us your
0: right
1: views.
0: Now,
1: let me go.
0: Taking, we'll see this next one taking and see, come out with a video.
1: Come out
0: with a video. You see, I am not piping. Ta-da.
5: Explicit. 139 Woodbrook Yard has found another star. 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Fine.
1: Sunday Chow, hold on.
0: You put the boss on hold?
1: Yes, and he would understand. Let me tell you something.
0: Sorry, Tony.
1: You see, you know my brother, my friend?
0: Who's that?
1: Ola Leafy name.
0: Ola Tunji?
1: Yes. Leave his name out all your mouth.
0: But it's Ola came out with a video trumpet and said people are saying he is piping.
1: Let Ola say that. Huh? Let Ola talk about Ola. Don't talk about Ola.
0: But I'm not bad talking him.
1: I know,
0: I
1: am telling
0: Ola
1: you.
0: Ola is our friend.
1: Because you will encourage us.
0: I have never seen him.
1: All right.
0: Ajala in the take. I never.
1: Oh, what? But
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0: is for you to decide. 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
2: Parliament will meet today to debate changes to the Public Procurement Act aimed at making the legislation more practical and applicable. But the opposition, People's National Movement, believes the changes will open the door to corruption. The bill, which is expected to be introduced in Parliament on Wednesday, would allow exemptions to be applied in areas such as energy, national security, and public housing.
1: Homeland Security Minister Roger Alexander is defending the decision to leave PNM-controlled constituencies out of the proposal or the proposed special operations. Alexander believes that the Prime Minister's announcement that the legislation will not be applied to PNM-controlled constituencies is a reasonable response to the opposition's concerns about the bill. In that context, Alexander urged government supporters living in PNM constituencies who are unhappy with the decision to make their concerns known publicly.
2: A total of T$24.2 million will be paid out to Pan Trinbago and the Carnival Band Leaders Association today by the Ministry of Culture. The money represents outstanding prize money owed to both organizations. The Ministry of Culture said the payments cover outstanding National Panorama 2026 prize monies and appearance fees for Pan Trinbago, as well as outstanding senior prize allocations, in addition to administrative and operational expenses associated with Carnival 2026 for the Band Leaders Association.
1: Meanwhile, in addition to the prize money to be paid out today, the Ministry of Culture revealed that Pan Trinbago received $37.6 million TT dollars between January and September, while the Trinbago Calypsonian organization TUCO received $12.5 million TT dollars in government assistance.
2: And in the weather, rain and Sahara dust are in the forecast for today. The Met Office says the day will begin with sunny, slightly hazy and breezy conditions at times, becoming partly cloudy from late morning with few intervals of showers. There's a 30% low chance of the isolated thunderstorm. Gusty winds and street flooding can occur in the event of heavy downpours. A mild or moderate concentration of Saharan dust will infiltrate the atmosphere, and sensitive persons should take necessary precautions.
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1: 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Plan

0: Let's just try to invite my brethren to a little awards thing while they do next time and do
1: that thing, huh?
0: Yeah, a little bit on a just invite him. I said, just invite
1: him. Is it Turner in Turner?
0: Yes, just invite him, please.
1: Yeah. Right? Okay. The Janitors take the army music thing very serious.
0: Very serious.
1: But I know
0: Turner. Kung fu fighting.
1: What kung fu fighting now?
0: I remember we were just guy real off and where out of time. We were just talking about the songs that hit number one Billboard from the Caribbean.
1: Everybody was kung fu fighting.
0: I never knew that.
1: That's a Caribbean song?
0: Yeah, I think the artist is Jamaica.
1: The sing about Parliament? Oh, Jamaica?
0: Yeah.
1: Okay.
0: So it's him is Umi.
1: Who Umi Makano?
0: Cheerleader Umi.
1: Why in front of me?
0: Cheerleader Umi, when I need motivation, right? Dirty Paul have two.
1: Shanda Paul.
0: Yeah.
1: So me go so then.
0: Dirty Paul have two, which would be Temperature. I forget the other one. Temperature.
1: Shake that thing. Annabella, shake that.
0: I think so. Get busy. Get busy and Temperature. I think
1: just
0: so.
1: Keep
0: changing
1: it. I sure is that one. Or the one with Beyonce.
0: And Sharksman have two. So it's six.
1: Sharksman have two?
0: Yeah. Sharksman nice have one. Angel and...
1: Angel. I mean, Turner.
0: Daddy.
1: No, man. Bye-bye, Turner. Trinidad Killer, all of them. See they get, you know, one say they ain't getting fired, the next one say, oh, they nominate me, but I ain't win.
0: I ain't get on.
1: Who have a better collaboration? But who really win that collaboration?
0: I don't know who won the
1: best
0: collaboration. Whoever on the WhatsApp could tell us who won
1: best
0: best collaboration.
1: Best collab. Yeah. But boy, what you gonna do, boy? You gotta try again. If at first you don't succeed, try again.
0: Well, all right.
1: Can't come for them and bring mother for them.
0: But nah, they could.
1: Teach their own boy.
0: They could.
1: We rate your talent. We love you. But boy, better luck next time. Hard luck. It's Birdie's Trump.
0: Yeah, we got another one here. Let me just Junie, type out the number for me now, please. Oh, yeah. No, Kevin Little. Kevin Little didn't hit number one Billboard. He did.
1: Who's this love training? Here,
0: somebody crossed me way
1: on our pose.
0: Yeah, well, it's not first time we get crossed way. You can like it first. Why you acting so surprised?
1: Seems like he take Trinidad for a big joke. HY, have yourself a Merry Christmas. Love Trini. How you coming for them soon?
0: You see when the boy look at these two duns? You see that? You see when they...
1: When they say, look at these two duns.
0: Look at these two duns. You see that one there?
1: Anything we say to question like, the government,
0: oh
1: we just end up duns.
0: I like, oh, go, boy.
1: And when we talk entrepreneurs, this, oh, they're so intelligent.
0: Yeah, I say, oh, boy. But we aye, aye, two aye, duns. Boy. That's on sorry, I guess. I'll
1: make it nice. Is that okay? Ladies and gentlemen, there's a slight accident right on track.
0: Yes,
1: road outside
0: boy,
1: the oval.
0: That?
1: It seems somebody decided driving the oval and it had no cricket. I just hope they didn't mash up the people and them nice painting down the wall there. And everything stays safe. I hope everybody's okay. But yeah, so careful along the track, right? In the vicinity of the oval.
0: Chat categorize it.
1: Chat.
0: Yeah, based on if you're born, which we have heritage here, or in the Caribbean. So it's 14 number one, so Barbados. Of course, via Riri.
1: Right.
0: Jamaica 8. Right? Dirty Paul, Shaggy, and the others that I mentioned. Trinidad and Tobago 6.
1: Who's that?
0: Billy Ocean.
1: Nice.
0: Caribbean Queen, Nicki Minaj, number one.
1: Nicki. Yeah. Right.

0: Cuba has 5, Puerto Rico 4, and Haiti.
1: Bad Bunny 1. Not from Puerto Rico? And do you have 4?
0: Well, I don't
1: know. I know where Bunny from.
0: Yeah.
1: We can be from 2 places at the same time, remember? He like 2 things that trumpet.
0: Dirty Paulus, Get Busy, and Temperature.
1: Yeah. Remember Bad Bunny from could be from 2 places at the same time at trumpet. True. Because he like, you know.
0: He like what?
1: Carrie right. Ann King.
0: All right, here what's going on. Let's get to birthdays. Or could they see Massey Stores? All right.
1: You know Umi was from Jamaica. I didn't know
0: Kung Fu Fighting was from Jamaica.
1: I know Umi is from Tikumate.
0: West side. yeah.
1: Wine in front of me.
0: Yeah. That big tune, you know, boy. That real, that's one of my favorite groupers of all time, you know.
1: Mm-hmm. Hey, look who birthday yesterday.
0: How? Oh yes, because she's Libra.
1: Mm-hmm. It's her season.
0: She is Libra. Let me coach you one
1: the champion.
0: Time. She is Libra. You're lying. Yeah, but how are you gonna sing for that? You can't sing. You can't sing for that. It's like, how are you gonna sing for she? Yeah, I'm actually before the watching it. Danny, you know, I'm telling them anything that happens to you.
1: I never is that, huh?
0: I blame you.
1: But you see what make it nice is trumpet, me and care. You could blame me. Small thing. I ain't had no money, so I can't pay for nothing. Harry, go fix it. Go for yourself. Let me sing Terry for Terry.
2: Hello?
1: 3-4. Trinidad need
0: can
1: a blessing.
0: Can we just sing happy birthday, please?
1: And today they got that blessing. Terry born today. Amen. No, you could go ahead, happy birthday, Terry Lance.
0: 3-4.
1: 3-4.
2: Thank you very much.
1: I should not give you how to sing. 3-4.

0: Yeah!
1: What? It was going to be off.
2: Happy birthday to you.
1: Rawr!
3: Happy birthday. Happy birthday, Terry.
4: Thank you very much.
1: 26 years old today, Gail. How are you feeling?
3: Actually, 25. Actually, it's 25. Enjoy your day today, honey.
1: Yes.
4: Thank you, love.
3: All right,
1: hug up the small king, the big king, and yeah.
3: Yes, I.
1: Spend some money on yourself today.
4: Blessing.
1: That is it, honey. Love you. Bye-bye. Yeah, have it to spend it. With price, you know. Trumpet, I feel like going in with a calypso this year, boy.
3: Can I go every... Stop doing that.
1: I'm going in with a calypso, Trumpet. I can sing a calypso for the nation.
3: I saw my boy drop a tune there.
1: What is that?
3: I saw Dong drop a Dong and
1: Dong drop one, yeah.
3: I saw Young Brother drop a thing.
1: Young Brother has one. Fee and Lands as well.
3: He drop one.
1: Zan, boy. Zan have one coming out on Friday.
3: Yeah, I like that Zan tune, boy. I like that Zan tune.
1: Zan
3: like
1: looking like he coming with a something for the drinkers.
3: Yeah, boy, Zan, boy. Like you went and get...
1: All of we grew up with our uncle name, well, Zan uncle name Gosi. I feel Gosi inspired us something.
3: Okay.
1: Yeah, Gosi. Let me call
3: this one.
1: Put some orange juice in that orange juice, though. Yeah.
3: Orange juice.
1: That time he tell me that, though. He said, why you put some more orange juice in that orange juice, boy, Joel? Boy,
3: make it more
1: of it. We are here, Trumpet.
3: Check the one from
1: Joel. Oh! My buddy, boy. I ain't gonna call your name loud. Hey, jump it! Yes! Yes! Yes!
3: Only Oman thing, eh? I swear, only Oman thing.
1: You don't believe what you do there, jump it.
3: Only Omi thing.
1: He would have done.
3: Can you see that reflex?
1: Good reflex. Which one? The first one?
5: Hello, good morning.
1: Hi, good morning.
5: Hi, good morning.
1: Hi, may I speak to, I believe it's Bishop?
5: Yes, you're speaking to him.
1: Hi, good day, sir, and how are you doing today?
5: I am fine, thank you.
1: All right. I want to call you about your spiritual daughters.
5: My spiritual daughters?
1: Yes, that's Cherise and June.
5: Cherise and June?
1: Yes, Agard.
5: Yes.
1: Yes. Now, I happen to...

0: I'm infatuated with Theresa, and I want to know.
1: Don't do the bishop that. Good morning. Good morning
0: I'm
1: to you, sir. Happy
0: for his
1: birthday.
0: Blessing, Richard.
1: No, happy birthday to you,
0: so
1: sir.
0: I can't ask the good bishop.
1: No.
0: Now he wants to know what's happening.
1: We're calling you from radio, and we're just calling to wish you a happy birthday from your spiritual daughters. And we just, yes, we just want you to enjoy your birthday today, sir. All right, I had to stop him in his tracks because that prank would not have been.
0: I'm not going to pull a googly through you, you know.
1: No. What are your plans today, good bishop? How are you planning to enjoy this birthday today?
0: Well, he's starting with a good laugh.
1: We're glad that we could start it off with a laugh.
2: Thank you very much.
1: All right, so you enjoy your day today, all right?
2: Thank you very much. I plan to thank you by God's grace.
1: Yes,
0: by God's grace.
1: All right. Great.
0: Each and every time, sir.
1: And don't forget to say a prayer for us too on the radio.
0: Amen.
2: Yeah.
0: Right? Amen.
2: Which all right. Radio station?
1: 96.1.
0: The nice one.
2: Oh God, the best in the world.
1: That is it. Thank you, Bishop.
2: The
1: take
2: best
1: care.
2: There is. Yes, man.
1: All right.
2: Thank
1: then.
2: You.
1: Yes, we're taking our blessing this morning.
0: Come on, we hear that lamb, boy. Take that lamb and rest it on me like a gyro.
1: Prank the bishop on air, Carrot.
0: Huh?
1: You know, let me tell you something, eh? Sometime he does be right here and he does say, hey,
0: mind missing, boy. Mind screws loose, boy. Yeah, lash up head, boy.
1: Yeah, boy, you.
0: Mind drinking, punching trumpet.
1: Let me call the first one.
0: My white angel and my dark angel lining together.
1: I don't know which one.
0: I know, man.
1: I see Elon post something on his status there. I say, bro, you sure, boy?
0: Elon, like he move into an apartment, boy. I know. Missing him, boy, buddy, boy. You have to talk, boy.
1: Yeah, boy.
0: Which one are you going with trumpet? First, middle, or last? First? All right. Let me see. Good morning, guys. Happy birthday.
1: Renaku again, messenger.
0: Don't call his name now.
1: Nah, phone ain't
0: up. There's plenty of them. Morning, buddy. Love you.
3: Hello, morning.
0: Hi, may I speak to Dana, please?
3: Yeah,
0: please. Hi, Dana. How you doing?
3: I'm good.
0: All right. My name is William Wallace. I'm calling to find out if you just do house calls.
3: House calls?
0: Yeah, you're a nurse, right?
3: Yeah.
0: And you are NICU nurse?
3: Yes.
0: So that stands for Night Intelligent Cute and Uniformed Nurse. That's what I stand for. Are you a professional night nurse, ma'am?
3: No.
0: No? What about massage? You good in neck?
3: Nah.
0: What about back?
3: Not.
0: Leg?
3: No.
0: What about birthday? You good in that?
3: Uh-uh.
0: You ain't good in birthday? So today is not your birthday. You know you live on national radio.
1: You actually are. Happy birthday to you.
3: Oh my God.
0: So nice you with the strangers.
1: Yes. Wait. Did you hear this voice too?
0: I could get your number to my friend.
1: Daddy, what are you doing? What's can that? We sing today now?
0: I get all them police officers.
1: All right, could we know? Could we just
0: I'll
1: say,
0: call it from
1: can
0: a direct
1: we sing
0: code.
1: Happy birthday, please?
0: It's Dana, right?
1: Yes, it is.
0: Three, four.

0: it will not be the worst. Happy birthday to you, Dana the Night Nurse.
1: She's not a nice night nurse.
0: Happy birthday to you.
2: Oh! Thank you.
0: In the name of Beres Hammond, may you have a beautiful day today.
2: Thanks so much.
1: Enjoy your birthday. Bye-bye. Why in the name of Beres Hammond? Night he did not sing Night Nurse.
0: You never sing that?
1: No, how was Beres?
0: Well, I learned something today, Trumpet. Never know Beres and sing Night Nurse. Only you alone can quench this yet thirst. So who sing that then?
1: I can't remember the singer's name, but it's definitely not Beres Hammond.
0: Whoa, boy. I gave Beres a whole song there. Trumpet, I know, make it nice.
1: You would make it nice.
0: Yeah, shame, you know.
1: All right, could we get to
0: the
1: birthday shouts?
0: The dumb girl messed up with.
1: Could we get to birthday
0: see
1: shouts?
0: See them two idiot there.
1: Could we get to birthday shouts?
0: Well, let me start with this third one here that's right on our WhatsApp. And it is... Happy birthday goes out to my beautiful, well, his beautiful wife, Afia Barreto.
1: Mm-hmm.
0: It's also his sister's Louis Barreto and... my Makome Nataki Cox.
1: All right.
0: Happy birthday to the dynamic trio. Yes, coming from the boss himself.

0: Barry.
1: Gregory Isaac.
0: Gregory Isaac sang that, yes.
1: Renell Hamlet, happy birthday. Is it? Yes, Renell Hamlet, happy birthday to you. Well, happy birthday in advance. A birthday is tomorrow. Let me see if I have any other shouts here. TC, I should have called you today. Anyhow,

0: Uncle Clyde and Auntie Kimberly. All right. Who again? Check and see if you have any. So, you going and you imagine the bishop you going and go wrong, bro. Right. You gotta be crazy.
1: But the bishop has a sense of humor.
0: Yes, okay, but no. No, that wouldn't be appropriate at all.
1: Happy birthday to Jelaine Piera, Chantel Campbell, Tekla Ragbir Brizan, Jada Bison. Happy birthday, Eddie Bellas, boy.
0: Eddie Bellas?
1: Bellas. Eddie Bellas. Happy birthday to you. Anya George. Happy birthday to you. Tanisha Whitney Belgrave. Happy birthday to you. And that's it.
0: Rhonda, happy birthday to you, Rochelle. They say that Bishop is still laughing.
1: Good vibes.
0: Happy birthday, Vanessa, Zara, and also Carrie-Anne. Happy birthday to you. And Sophia as well.
1: Mm-hmm.
0: A lot of birthdays today. Lisa, happy birthday to you. Right, that's it for birthdays, I believe. Wait, today's Caro birthday? Paria?
1: Huh?
0: Serious?
1: Good, Caro.
0: It looking so? Unless my thing here lying, but yeah, happy birthday, boy, Caro, boy.
1: Happy birthday, Caro.
0: All right, let's see.
1: Yeah. Right there. Oh, you can see it from time. Yeah.
0: Big up all Libras, boy. Big up all Libras. Yeah. For those who swallow these zodiac signs and then, big up all the Libras, then. One time. All right, we want to say happy birthday to you if you're celebrating a birthday today, all courtesy Massey Stores.
1: Yeah, yeah.
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2: 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Good like that.
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1: 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It can be a jungle out there. So hang out with your peeps and give snack boredom the slip. Unwrap a bunch of tasty fun with Kiss Banana Cupcakes. 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

0: mic is on, eh? The mic is on. 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
0: 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It's your money, know it to grow it.
1: Yeah, I want to say a special thanks to the central bank from the director, come straight down, everybody that's making this initiative possible, because it's something that Trinidad and Tobago needs, and needs. More than we ever need before. Financial literacy, because making money is one thing, but knowing what to do after you make said money and keeping that money is where the real challenge really comes in, and that's where you have to seek the professionals, and who better to tell you than the whole central bank. So a round of applause for that. Yeah, financial intelligence, it's supposed to be in the schools, you know, John.
0: I agree.
1: It's supposed to be in the schools. It's supposed to be teaching you right there. Principles of business supposed to come with that. Principles of accounts.
0: I think it should be a subject on its own.
1: Financial literacy needs to be there, because people making money at younger ages now, and If you hear a lot of people say, if I had know what I know now then, then the standard of living I have now would have improved. All of us run through money in our 20s. You know, you make a dust here, the universe blessing you. You're telling yourself in your 20s, this is me now. This is always going to come. And then, boom,
0: seasons
1: come your
0: change.
1: 30s. Mm-hmm. And seasons change, climate change. These different things just let you know when to make an investment, when not to make an investment. I'm sure plenty, not victim blaming, but of the vendors that went to that place, if them had a little course in it, they might have been able to spot, you know, the little irregularities and stuff to let them know that it's best to keep your money in your pocket. So, well done, CBT
0: well done.
1: Team.
0: Well done.
1: Yeah.
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1: 100 blocks.
0: So,
1: you know what I do right here.
0: Yeah. Them talk about the brother.
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He a tricker calling up a trap phone. 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

0: 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Let me see you locked on right now. Big up my brother Lester Asien, Reds Bar locked on, DJ MCD, Modern HVAC family locked in, hop out in NYC, Linda and the whole team. Yeah. Love and respect, man. He made the team in the building. Hey, wanna send some shouts to the Kiss Baking Company. We'll be right back.
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0: Hey Tommy, morning. Me and my man was dancing this morning, but that morning session was good. Good choice of music. Hey Tommy, morning. Me and my man was dancing this morning, but that morning session was good. Good choice of music.
1: That the Kung Fu man, dangerous guy. Well, I don't know if Paul in the mood this morning. It's looking like I have a day off, so it's danger now. I'm gonna put your mind in the mood now. She don't wanna lick her boy there in the room. Ha! 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I never saw and dance. She don't wanna lick her boy in the room. Big man thing! Let me pull him more in the mood now. Are you off today? Alright. She no want to lick a boy day night. Say she want to do the things no other girl can do. Yeah, Linda. 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Bend over. 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

Hey, you wanna send some love going up to Hannah Reds? 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She said she wanted a popcorn feel good. I don't know. We'll see if we can squeeze it in. Something wrong, boy. Everybody in a kind of mood this morning, like what, some kind of Vice Wednesday or something. No, no, no, no, no. Today's a kind of day, boy. What really going on?

0: morning.
1: Oh, morning, morning. 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You don't know. Keep it pumping, keep it going. It's hump day. Now everybody in that mood is hump day. The week almost over. Run it.
0: Baby.
2: Yo, shit.
3: Oh.
2: I'll be fine.
3: It's not even going on, it's hump day. Big man.

0: Tonight,
1: tonight, tonight, tonight, tonight, tonight, tonight, tonight, tonight, tonight, tonight, tonight, tonight, tonight, tonight, tonight, tonight, tonight, tonight, tonight, tonight, tonight, tonight, tonight, tonight, tonight, tonight, tonight, tonight, tonight, tonight, tonight, tonight, tonight, tonight, tonight, tonight, tonight, tonight, tonight, tonight, tonight, tonight, tonight, tonight, tonight, tonight, tonight, tonight, tonight, tonight, tonight, tonight, tonight, tonight, tonight, tonight, tonight, tonight, tonight, tonight, tonight, tonight, tonight, tonight, tonight, tonight, tonight, tonight, tonight, tonight, tonight, tonight, tonight, tonight, tonight, tonight, tonight, tonight, tonight, tonight, tonight, tonight, tonight, tonight, tonight, tonight, tonight, tonight, tonight, tonight, tonight, tonight

0: the place, boy. 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Yeah. Bad Juvenile. That is one of the songs on them that actually, you know, pushing the peace amongst the numbers in TNT. Good vibe, man. Good forward. And they don't know that the vibe in the hood. I love it. Peace, love, and manners. Yeah! Kung Fu Karen, Tommy Smooth and the building, day before the holiday. We'll be right back.
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0: So that was new music coming out from a partner by the Viking Ding Dong alongside Earth and a proper combination. Yeah. Them fellas that I'm looking the buzz again early because you know it's a short season, but big tune, man. You know, it is. I don't know if the saying is Bet or if it's BET. Bet. Yeah, so the name of the song is Bet, right? Look it up. Ufanav's Viking Ding Dong. Ojo's very old. New music, man. It's time for this.
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That was your hit list. Another big combination out of Trinidad and Tobago. Kutain, the man with the sugar voice, alongside one of the men that was instrumental in sending Trinidad to the world, Prince Swanee. Big combination. The name of that one is Complete. Kutain, Swandan. That was inside of your hit list, right here on 96 number 1, Midday Team. Kung Fu Kieran, yours truly, Tommy Smurda.

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1: 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What's up, man? Top of the day, brother. Top of the day. Ding dong and Irvin. I'm telling you, let's open the floodgate now, man. Beat them with soca.
2: Yeah, the Irvin and Ding dong have a nice vibe, man. Nice vibe. That's supposed to say I play every shift. Every shift that I play. That's a big joke.
3: Baby, let me tell you something. Fall in love when you do.
2: When the floodgates open, you know, we have a short season, so you don't know how the thing does go. 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
2: 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Picked on, locked on.
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3: 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Garo seasoning all the seafood with love. The roast fish choices, kingfish and snapper. 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
1: Stories are trending in this hour, brought to you by Ojo World. As debate on the controversial special operations bill advanced to the Senate bench today, Attorney General John Jeremy explained to the upper house that under the proposed law, any area within a district can be declared a closed area and would be subject to strict controls, including entry and exit permits, cordons, and curfews. The AG says the president would hold the power to declare an area as closed once satisfied on reasonable grounds that public safety is under serious threat. Today's debate comes after Prime Minister Kamala Pasabi says announced on Monday that once passed, the law will be enforced in government-controlled constituencies only, in response to pushback over the bill's

0: cents from the PNM. And residents in parts of Central and South Trinidad will experience water disruptions from next Monday until October 4th due to plant maintenance at the Point Lisa's desalination plant. Areas affected could include Chagornas, Coover, Point Lisa, San Fernando, Gasparilla, Marbella, La Romaine, Separia, Debe, and La Brea. Haiti's political future must ultimately be declared by Haitians. That was the view shared by Prime Minister Kamala Pasabi Sessa. She addressed the United Nations General Assembly in New York last evening. Pasabi Sessa reaffirmed Trinidad and Tobago's support for international efforts to help restore security and stability, but cautioned that lasting stability will also require functioning institutions, economic opportunities, and credible political process. U.S. President Donald Trump is preparing to host Chinese President Xi Jinping in Washington this week for a three-day state visit. The leaders are expected to discuss trade, tariffs, artificial intelligence, and Taiwan, with the U.S.-China trade agreement set to expire in November. And Prime Minister Kamala Pasabi says she met with British Prime Minister Andy Burnham and Japanese Prime Minister Sane Takayuchi at the United Nations in New York this morning. There has been no official word yet on a planned meeting with interim leader Venezuela Delcy Rodriguez on the sidelines of the UNGA. News of the stories trending locally and all over the Ojo world.
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0: Antifa Nacio here. No, why they calling Antifa over there? Why Nacio? Boy? I couldn't believe that, boy. Nobody say boy, they say boy, heavy money pull up on the behalf of massa. $1,250. Don't you want to hear badness? They say Tommy adjust in the crowd, boy. Oh yeah, who want to hear this? Who want to hear that? Ting ting ting and pocket in the little float, boy. Nobody say there's a thief out there, no. No boy, I couldn't. I said Nasu is a thief, boy. I say out to everybody. If you tell me pick out somebody who's a thief, Nasu will be last man. The man genuine, the man quiet. He don't really interfere with nobody. Yeah, so you play music and goom. Not knowing, boy, Nasu is a thief out there, boy. Petty thief too, eh? Pension the float, boy. Oh, you have to see about that, boy. Wait, thief is to do? For a Monica? To buy snacks, to buy KSU anyway, oh? Would they like strawberry lemonade? By Wendy's? Oh, that have my vibes. All right, I guess your teeth with some kind of purpose. You're the teeth in my teeth and sick. Yeah, but ladies and gentlemen, boys and girls, and that I say so, eh? Sure, that killer says so. He also said so on a live yesterday. Tommy reposted it that Nacio, he actually acted it out.
1: This morning?
0: Yeah. So he live right you again? So I'll be catching a link to that. They're playing that DJ too, eh?
1: Yeah, right now,
0: yeah. Yeah, he's catching a link there. So do you only want to go live right you?
1: Whole day.
0: Yeah, whole day you want to go live.
1: I read uniform,
0: eh? Yeah.
1: Uniform, like, this morning he was in an NYPD uniform.
0: Yeah, no, he have antics. He have antics. So that will go on there. But all I say is, when I see a boy control yourself when you're out there, boy. Though, I mean, at least I'm busting half a tummy because.
1: The eyes on, man. Be
0: yeah, yeah, the eyes on you.
1: I was stealing.
0: Yeah, yeah, the eyes on your eyes on you. Okay, I'll pick up the float and.
1: Pick it up again.
0: Short, we call you. Tomorrow's a holiday. I haven't seen a regular by invaders. There's normally had a Juve. So I assume that that's happening in the morning. Right outside there, actually. This be a festive time. For the Republic Day, come out, win, come out, miss out. But yeah, we here. We love our short week. And if you look sharp, we go to work Friday at all. But we on the job site. Nasty.

WPC is locked in. They say they're on the grind. And the chat book in hand. Shouts to WPC, Sherry, and Sadie. Yeah? They're on the black carpet. Do what you do. Do the necessary. So, big up to all you. All you reach back home.

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0: But when she was wearing the wig and the bust down and going in party with Tory Boots slip on she foot, she didn't study where the money come from. It's a thief.
1: Cheap money.
0: Ladies and gentlemen, boys and girls, if you don't know what we're talking about, check Tommy Schmurder's Instagram or TikTok. And accusations have been leveled against my DJ Nacio, alleging that he pockets the float when Tommy isn't looking. This pretty little missile shot me out the sky. It would be remiss of me to say

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To allege that he's a thief, I think that's a stretch, but you never know. 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

0: spin it, spin it, spin it, spin it, spin it, spin it, spin it, spin it. 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No, where you at?
1: Where you at?
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0: Hanging out the drop, screaming cop.
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1: Stories trending locally and all over the outdoor world. A face-to-face meeting between Prime Minister Kamala Pisabi-Sessa and Interim Leader of Venezuela Delcy Rodriguez has materialized. Both leaders met on the sidelines of the 81st session of the United Nations General Assembly in New York today. Pisabi-Sessa shared photos of her and Rodriguez to her official Facebook a short while ago and said further updates on the meeting will be shared subsequently. An invitation to collect check payments for long-awaited prize money for this year's Panorama and Mass Band competitions did not go as planned this morning, as the heads of Pan Trinbago and the TNT Carnival Band Association said they were turned away and told to come back again on Monday. At a joint press briefing with the TTCBA today, Pan Trinbago President Beverly Ramsey Moore said no explanation was given for the further delay, as she expressed frustration on behalf of her membership who are awaiting the funds to pay players and their service providers. Meanwhile, TTCBA Director Mark Ayen called for greater respect for the cultural community. And debate is ongoing in the Senate on the Special Operations Bill during its contribution. Independent Senator Anthony Vieira raised concerns about trust, highlighting the bill's extraordinary powers and public concerns over the state's conduct during the recent state of emergency, particularly the execution of preventative detention orders. There were some changes in the bill which Vieira welcomed, however, including the addition of a two-year sunset clause and more objective criteria for the declaration of closed areas. And two police officers have been charged with misbehaving in public office over the alleged theft of cash from a businessman's home during a police search. PC Satish Mahesh and Akila Celestin were granted bail after appearing before Master of the Court on Monday. And Iranian President Masoud Pezeshkian says his country will never bend the knee to U.S. pressure, but remains open to diplomacy. Addressing the United Nations, he called for an end to the U.S. blockade of Iranian shipping through the Strait of Hormuz as Washington and Tehran hold their first talk since June. So it's trending locally and all over the Ojo world.
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This is Ding Dong Long Side, Earth and I. It's called Bex.

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0: Thank Goofy for holding it down for Papi, Trevlin, for everybody. Better than the replacement killer.
1: Big up Nacio's here, too.
0: Oh, Nacio's here?
1: Yeah, he had long for Raw. Unfortunately, he's a thief.
0: Who? Who's that?
1: My killer calling Nacio a thief out there, boy.
2: Well,
0: nah. Don't do that.
2: He's a thief?
1: No, boy, you ain't see what they're doing, boy.
0: No. I saw a video where you're saying, like, when they had the money pull-ups, he does this one, he's
1: pocketed.
0: Yeah,
1: when Tommy...
0: Why can't watch the full thing, then?
1: When Tommy adjusts in the crowd and pull up and thing, Nacio pinching the float.
2: Yeah.
0: He just holding it until it's all done, and then, you know, they go bust it up.
2: No, but from a DJ point of view, right? We get real money pull up already. I take all the money and put it in my pocket after we bust it up.
0: Yeah.
2: Nah, it go blow away, you know?
1: Nah, they say that. They say Nacio ain't playing pass back.
2: Yeah.
1: Nah, he ain't playing pass back.
2: All scrums, everything?
1: And leaving with it.
2: Nah, man.
1: So that what go on there?
2: That's just Nacio you're talking about?
0: So we say
1: They're laughing.
0: Yeah.

0: Where you going? Where you going to tell killer? And where you going to tell him?
1: It don't end well, you know. Because he, as we say in Trini, he do done.
2: Yeah, he don't.
0: I like to catch out. Whatever he do with that.
1: Done, now, he don't know what is done.
0: All of a sudden, he playing play DJ now.
2: Yeah, see, dance at
0: and
2: DJ
0: he gain a little, he gain a little forward playing new music and whatever, whatever. So now he live every 50. Remember, in COVID when he used to go live only?
1: Yeah.
0: That's what he doing now. Every 50 minutes, he live and playing music. He catch a little forward.
1: Brother, he trolling and he know to get the attention. You know? That's just his thing. Can't fight him.
0: They telling them, all right, killer, you have to do it every couple of days. You have to do it every day. You do it live. You play new music. You play new soca.
1: Don't tell me what to do.
0: Yeah, I have a catch a length already. Don't tell me what to do with my thing.
1: All right, brother.
0: So you know that will go on last a week or 2 weeks.
1: And then it's so and so going up that.
2: Ding dang.
1: I didn't hear.
0: That's where you end up.
2: Where ding dang?
1: Because he cussing win. Now you cussing win. Hey, this my kitchen small.
0: You see that one?
2: X5. Black X5.
1: What? The kitchen is the biggest part of the place. What?
0: Which part you saying on one small?
1: Boy. Yo. Yo.
2: The big black X5 outside.
0: Wait, man, well, the kitchen is the biggest part in any place.
1: Nah. He not appreciate that one at all.
0: And that is the first floor. I could have a whole upstairs.
2: Oh, that my week.
1: We live in big in Brooklyn, boy. I'm telling you, boy. Yeah, only leave him alone, nah. Trying to interfere with that guy, it don't end well, you know.
2: It don't.
1: He's always getting better, you know.
2: Always.
1: You can do what you want.
0: He has no shame. You have shame.
1: Exactly. Ah, that is what it is. That is what it is. That he is has it. No shame.
2: That is exactly what it is.
1: Mm-hmm. All right, vibes. So we're here. We have stories trending coming up. Whew. Message from Courts, LaFast, Supligen. Could beat off some of them one time, you know, as we hear, ladies and gentlemen. Mm-hmm. Good afternoon again to all the listeners. Yeah, man, good vibes. For all those who are on vacation, but they're still kind of working from vacation, you know, they can't ease up at all. In fact, it seems like if they're working harder on vacation, they're listening more on vacation. Who the cap fit, let them wear it.
2: if it fall in your garden, plant it.
1: Yeah. I say, but... Like, you're getting to listen... What is the story? What is the scene?
2: 24/7 boy. Yeah. 24/7
1: boy, Ojo boy. 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
2: Buzz now.
1: 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Buzz.
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1: That's Van Cleef.
0: Church and go pre.
1: And Van Cleef part two. 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
0: If he single.
1: Molly Dan.
0: Me broke like a Pringle. 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Ride pan the bicycle and bus a Hindu. 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Hey.

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1: All right, it's brought to you by Quartz Springs Valley Home. The Point Lisa's desalination plant will be shut down from noon Monday, September 28th, to noon Sunday, October 4th, for planned maintenance. WASA says customers in parts of Central and South Trinidad may experience interruptions or changes to their regular water supply during that period. Full water delivery is expected to resume within 24 to 48 hours after the plant restarts. Prime Minister Kamala Pasabisesa has met with interim leader of Venezuela, Delcy Rodriguez. Both leaders met on the sidelines of the 81st session of the United Nations General Assembly in New York earlier today. Photos of Pasabisesa and Rodriguez were shared to her official Facebook. As the PM said, updates on the meeting will be shared subsequently. Prime Minister Kamala Pasabisesa has reaffirmed her government's commitment to tackling the illegal drugs and firearms trade, saying the issue will be a major priority when Trinidad and Tobago takes up its seat on the UN Security Council for the 2027-28 term. Addressing the UN General Assembly in New York last evening, the PM said TNT will push for greater international cooperation, including stronger intelligence sharing, border and maritime controls, and measures to disrupt the movement of narcotics, weapons, and illicit funds. Also seeing that Finance Minister Dave Tanku has dismissed opposition concerns about amendments in the Public Procurement and Disposal of Public Property Bill, hailing the legislation as a solution to bottlenecks in public procurement. Leading debate in the House of Representatives today, Tanku said the changes will streamline what he called overly rigid procedures and allow the state to deliver goods and services without unnecessary delays, while making it easier for micro enterprises to do business with the state. The opposition PNM has warned the bill could weaken the powers of the procurement regulator, making corruption easier. And U.S. President Donald Trump is preparing to host the Chinese president in Washington this week for a three-day state visit. The leaders are expected to discuss trade, tariffs, artificial intelligence, and Taiwan, with a U.S.-China trade agreement set to expire in November. Those are the stories trending, brought to you by Quartz Bringing Value Home. 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All right, it's the last day of the Quartz Home Event 3-day sale. 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

0: A tree nine I quote and I ball and do a boss. That's what I say.
1: Rich Spring.
0: Yo, Luigi. Believe me. Well, I'm Florida. Where?
1: Defend us.
0: Gun 50, 150. Father. Yo, pain, we ain't going there.

0: Lee Miller. 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Yeah.
1: Well, alright.
0: I want to do them, me no know. I want to do them. I want to do them, me no know. I want to do them. I want to do them, me no know. I want to do them.
1: Lead out, flanker.
2: Yo, Len. The war get ugly. So me, them a deal like Bulby. Alliance not up, them a chunky, funky. Inna the country.
1: Hey,

0: You can't bad me up.
1: Hear me a senna.
0: You can't rough me up.
1: Hear me a senna.
0: You can't jerk me up.
1: That man said.
0: Oh.
1: Me no freda, no bullbuck, no dopey canker. Go for your army, go for your tanker. Go for your
0: ow.
1: Go for your ow.

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Is it in you?

0: Yeah, interrupt my mix, eh?
1: You lie.
0: Pay attention now, God.
1: No, well, I know you just pause and then, you
0: yeah,
1: know.
0: Yeah, but I was going into a nice little thing there, oh God.
1: Everybody know you're bad, us.
0: Chum off the way, you chum off the
1: everybody
0: way.
1: Everybody know you're bad.
0: All right.
1: You see, that day, right, in about a week so, right. You understand? That's what I just do.
0: I know.
1: About a, right? It was actually supposed to be this week, but you know the thing, right? That making sure that happened.
0: Yeah, I know.
1: Okay, all right.
0: And I vibed it too, eh?
1: I like how you call me out here, eh?
0: Nah. Same. You just call me out, yeah, son.
1: You dig? You dig?
0: Yeah. Good.
1: All right, go ahead. Cut.
2: About a Jamaican man that just, I don't know, especially them bad boys, like, gunman, oh my God.

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0: help her? We lie more?
1: I know. All I know is help.
0: Who made that way?
2: He bust down alive now.
0: I saw it.
2: So everything he bought, as he bust down YouTube, he bought in help. He called him for DJ's help. Promoter, help.

0: Yo, you see this help thing? Yo, hold on. Right, okay, you have more new soccer?
1: Yeah, we have a new fan, eh?
0: A new fan?
1: Yeah. Eat, sleep, artist. Soccer. Eat, sleep, soccer.
2: Yeah, man, brand new fan.
0: Eat, sleep,
2: brand
0: soccer, all right, brand new.
2: That
0: let's go.
2: That's my second artist.
0: That's your second artist? Boy.
1: Vi Queen.
0: Vi Queen, let me hear.

That's Snakey with Rising Seas. Here's Kerry again with Upset. You was here yesterday. I don't know if they uploaded the conversation yet on our YouTube channel, but

0: They say Juve in the morning is speed in the morning.
1: We black or we dirty. We dirty. Yeah. We black.
0: Real salt fish on a platter. Put this on fish on a platter. Put this on fish on a platter. Put this on fish on a platter. Hey, I said. You hear me?

0: Geo. Ding when the song is playing. Goofy. Goofy work earlier.
1: That one, right?
0: You know that one, eh? You know that one, eh? Help! Help!
2: Help! Help! Help!
0: Help! Let's see if he stays tonight. Help! Till 9. Ding, remember to say fairness, right?

0: You know, artist on radio.
1: Yeah.
0: I'll be in a radio. I represent that. Who's that artist?
2: That's yeah. bad, isn't it?
1: That's bad.
0: If it's bad again,
2: that time on the internet.
1: Me about to tell my story.
2: And? Show them the messages.
0: Being yeah. approached on the streets.
1: Yes.
0: Just remember, it's about fairness.
2: The lead up towards the season, everybody started liking your pictures. Goofy goof!
0: Only time is nobody, eh?
2: Yeah.
0: You see this time in here?
2: Goofy goof!
0: As we approaching Miami,
2: yeah,
0: Bago,
2: yeah, yeah.
0: Uber.
2: Is that
0: serious? And is an approach thing whereby it coming close and.
1: Hey!
0: Remember, it's a short year too, so hi.
2: Hi.
0: Anything you post? Any stories? Anything?
2: It's funny.
0: You making coffee? It's funny.
2: Do you use something else? Yes. Use rail kicks.
0: Joe, you so good. Wow.
2: All of a sudden, they're back in Barca too.
1: Yeah, everything, eh? Yeah. My God, I love Barca too.
0: They're drinking Coca-Cola.
1: Yeah.
2: Mood.
0: They're going by puppies,
1: eh? Mm-hmm.
2: Yeah.
0: Bouncing them up there.
1: My gosh, I had that last week. It was so good.
0: I didn't realize you just come here this time. But as a bouncing to you. Hear this now.
1: Yeah.
0: Top of vibe. Well, yeah.
2: I find phone and when you play a thing here, it's two different things.
1: Oh, yeah, for sure.
2: Yeah, that's you as well. Right. Yeah, you think something muddy for sure. You know?
0: I over it, you know. But I get it, Olia. Let me tell you something. I know it comes to the territory, it comes to the job, right? So although we may laugh and kicks about it and then we not like the rest who's play like if, well, I'm like, bro, that's your job. Yes, that's what you signed up for, you know? But we could laugh about it. We could hold our vibes about it. Same way. Because just trust me, on this end here, for you know, yeah?
2: It ain't easy.
0: Yeah, nobody to go buying. If I don't get it together, well, you could come by me.
2: Mood.
0: And hey, your story is trending. I told you all about what Pizza Hut is offering, right? Mm-hmm. Yeah, we spoke about that. Danny, you working tomorrow, right?
2: Nah.
0: All right.
2: Wish.
1: Wish. That's he wish, yes.
0: That you realize what they do, right? Yeah, they like, we look at all in them one day.
2: Nah.
0: Yeah, they know what it is.
2: I was hoping to see my little name on the roster, boy.
1: That one time you wish I could have worked.
2: Nah, I like the word. I like the art form.
1: Yeah, the art form.
0: Don't you know how long me near your voice on this radio?
2: You mad, over? Shall we? Happy times, boy.
1: Happy.
0: Nick boy, am I? Oh, you sleeping in the middle of the day? Anyway, when I come home now, right?
2: But don't worry yourself, we have a brand new song
1: yeah.
2: from Azaria.
1: Yeah.
2: What's the name of it? I'm Giovanni Philip.
1: When I say.
2: Yeah. Great producer, great writer.
1: Very composed artist.
2: Very, very composed artist. I love the name Flipper, but I respect your journey. Azaria. He produced Charles Marshall's latest hit.
1: Really?
2: Yeah. He's the producer there.
1: He was instrumental in that?
2: That's his rhythm.
1: Oh.
2: So now I want to bring context to why I already trying to give it color now. You understand?
1: I understand.
2: Azaria!

0: what's up, what you feel this
1: 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Yeah, yeah, that's it, let do it.
0: Why no, why no, Dylan, why feel smart, boy? Flippo, Flippo, Azaria. How do I address him, Azaria or Flippo?
1: Flippo.
0: We see what you're doing there. Eh? We see what you're doing there.
1: Eh? Lucky song, I like the fifth one and the rhythm, boy.
0: Nah, it's different than something. Nah, but
2: Geo,
0: they were BPM.
2: Same BPM as it.
3: 126.
1: But it's same BPM as it.

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5: 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CG United. 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
1: All right, and in this hour, it's brought to you by the Kiss Baking Company. The Met Office has issued a yellow level hot spell alert from 2 p.m. tomorrow until October 31st. Temperatures could reach 34 degrees Celsius or higher in Trinidad and 33 degrees in Tobago, with the heat feeling as high as 44 degrees. The public is advised to stay hydrated, avoid too much time in the sun, especially between 10 a.m. and 4 p.m., and take extra care of children, the elderly, and outdoor workers. As parliamentary debate on proposed amendments to the Public Procurement and Disposal of Public Property Bill got underway today, Finance Minister Dave Tanku dismissed opposition concerns, instead hailing the legislation as a solution to bottlenecks in public procurement. Leading the debate in the House of Representatives, Tanku said the changes will streamline what he called overly rigid procedures and allow the state to deliver goods and services without unnecessary delays, while making it easier for micro enterprises to do business with the state. The opposition PNM has strongly criticized the bill, warning it could weaken the powers of the procurement regulator and make it easier for corruption to occur. Also, Prime Minister Kamal Prasad Bisesa has reaffirmed her government's commitment to tackling the illegal drugs and firearms trade, saying the issue will be a major priority when Trinidad and Tobago takes up its seat on the UN Security Council for the 2027-28 term. Addressing the UN General Assembly in New York last evening, the Prime Minister said TNT will push for greater international cooperation, including stronger intelligence sharing, border and maritime controls, and measures to disrupt the movement of narcotics, weapons, and illicit funds. Meanwhile, also at the UNGA, Prime Minister Kamal Prasad Bisesa reaffirmed Trinidad and Tobago's support for international efforts to restore security and stability in Haiti, while stressing that the country's political future must ultimately be determined by Haitians. She said lasting stability will also require functioning institutions, economic opportunities, and a credible political process. And U.S. President Donald Trump has met Venezuela's interim president, Delcy Rodriguez, for the first time since Nicolas Maduro was removed from power. The talks held in New York on the sidelines of the UN General Assembly focused on cooperation in energy, mining, and security. Rodriguez is due to address the UNGA today. That's the UN General Assembly. All right. Stories trending in this hour brought to you courtesy Kiss.
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0: We feel like we want to crown him the Roast Fish Champion, but that is for you to decide. 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
2: And if you hear this song, then go on your back. 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Will the DJ please turn up the bass to the max? 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
1: Shake it to the max.
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1: Fox. What up, folks? 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Red Public Juve, we're gonna

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0: already time to check in. It's night before the holiday. Need to know what's here along with us this evening. Come on. Come on. 799-9696. Heading to the clubs tonight.
1: St. Mary, I'm putting on my shoes, you must obey me.
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1: Nah, my drive gone down on St. Mary. 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
0: Sandy Grandy family, call mine.
1: No, no, dumb. 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
0: Ready?

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Only had to call me one time and send in 2 persons to Red Public Juvie, Red Awakening. It's on in the morning, 4 a.m. to 10 a.m. This one is up for grabs, eh? Because the person you know supposed to win. 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In the wardrobe. Outside. Come on. Come on. Alright, guys, so get ready to call me up 6289336. Alright, it's not up the ship steamy, so yes, not a good one thing. The ship nice today. Night before the holiday, kind of style and jockey. Red Public Juvie and the Red Awakening. 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Red Public Juvie, the Red Awakening. Six 289336, call me up now, let's go.

Trinidad and Tobago get ready for the awakening, guys. It's Red Public Juve, that's right. The Red Awakening. 24th of September, that's tomorrow. That's right, from 4 a.m. to 10 a.m. The streets come alive. What I'm talking about come alive is pure energy, pure vibes. You must wear white. Because when the red splatters, Papa, the awakening begins. Featuring the legendary women movement, standing strong for culture and community. 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

0: we gonna see you guys in the morning. 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We are the final 2 years, you know. Half the final 2 years. That's right. Oh, good. I know they're ready to wave a rag, wave a flag. The team's done preparing. 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Hello, good evening.
1: Hello, good evening.
0: Evening time, my brother.
1: Give me Red Republic Tuesday, Red All Weekend.
0: Say it over one more time.
1: Red Republic Tuesday, Red All Weekend.
0: All right. What time did Juve starting?
1: 4 a.m., come on.
0: It's only right.
1: It's only right.
0: They say the tour jab uniform. Give me one of the most important things you're sure to see.
1: I sure to see white all over, no?
0: Mm-hmm. But what the ladies, them, is a type of string, they just call it.
1: I really know that one.
0: It's a uniform the ladies just wear with a little string. It have a name for it.
1: Is that because they have monokini on them?
0: Yeah. They say oil. Something else missing.
1: Oh, well, I gotta get somebody a chance.
0: So you don't have nothing in your cooler?
1: Yeah.
0: But where it is?
1: At the NSC.
0: Come on, I have to send you. You have it already. That's not now. You almost lost a good ticket there, you know. My brother's still on the line. As a matter of fact, you don't even have to stay on the line. Soon as you hang up, come for your ticket one time.
1: All right.
0: Right? We outside in the morning. Come on. Come on.

Juvie the Red Awakening. On in the morning, 4 a.m. to 10 a.m. Organize yourself, Papa. 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We ain't want this kind of Juvie. 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Outside nice. 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

0: Cause dance as well, eat up your food. And we always in a not mood.
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0: What's matter the country and the world loud today?
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0: Protect your energy at all costs.
1: Oh, yeah.
0: Bless and well, family, Saparia.
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0: 7 9 9 9 6 9 6 What's here?

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1: This is the Tate from BL representing 96.1. Big up, Starbright. 0.1 at the number one stage.
2: Census not before the holiday. 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
0: Chucky Rebus. 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

0: station.
1: Ole Yamada, we listen and we don't judge. 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
2: This war board now with full of dead apps on. Think I fly to Dubai, kill us but good. 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
2: Yo, no break, man. 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
0: You're going in.
2: Yeah.
0: I'm going in.
2: Yeah.

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1: Man, she bought center. Then,
0: and then I throw your head plug out to the wind.
2: Cool up. Go on it now. 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
0: Papa, you come to work with your head trip today?
3: Yeah, teacher.
0: You're in real plug out today, Papa. 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
1: 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Jovenat.
0: We fed up our people, train back things in we face. When they give we things, or when they say they're looking to help we. So big up to the people that went to struggles with people throw back things in their face. So you learn to get up and get yours, you know what?
2: Jovenat. I'm a dog, I'm a dog.
3: Cool up now. Go on it now.
2: Go on it now. 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
0: Ah, yeah, yeah.
2: Don't know the thing for you.
0: TNT and by extension, the world. 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
1: I'm gonna send more than 88 Santa.
2: What's area tonight? Southside check in. Central check in. Inside West Side Tobago check in. The whole North Coast. By extension, the whole West area.
1: Santa. You know the thing for you.
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1: Take a mountain family back up.

0: Yeah.
1: Come on, Thousand, pull up on this one, you know. Some of them in life, in your past life, tell you, you will never amount to nothing. You can laugh today, come.
0: Yeah.
1: Because you make it known to yourself. You will always be ambitious in life and get yours. Come. So big up to the people, you can turn up the levels tonight. Because you're thankful. Let me know.

0: Yes! To make a positive financial change with the NFLP. 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That's right, invite the NFLP to be present at your next public engagement. That's right. They say yes. They say yes. That is shoot serious, you know. The greatest. In a while, the greatest. What I thought was this? The cartel Mavado on one stage was the greatest. Ladies and gentlemen, history. Another one. You understand?
1: And how you think the combination with the three of them going on be now?
0: Oh, that's it, you know. Problematic. Come on. That is all missing there right now.
1: Yeah, that is all. But I know that are coming soon, so.
0: Mm-hmm.
1: Yeah, let me just wait and see.
0: We just wait for the dance to come out
1: them,
0: and...
1: They're in charge of the algorithm right
0: on,
1: now.
0: Come on, come on. Plumpy! Make up yourself anyway, dear brother. You know that? Hey, pizza just made your weeknight. Let me show you about this. 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Oh, go up right here. Donrell talk there. You're going to the break. I can't do all of that. And it's night before the holiday. How am I going to do all of that? Yeah. We in that type of mood today. Shut up!

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0: JTS Clothing. That's right. Foxy on the drill. 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